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first and my last name would just sound better together, and probably always will, like a cup of coffee and a sunrise, Sunday drives and time to kill.

0: Brandy's back in the bottle on the overnight ride. Tyler Racing for Justin, 615-737-1033, the phone number here. And Randy Houser was asked, top five artists that you think will be on a country music Mount Rushmore in 20 years. That's being played on country radio today. He said Eric Church for sure. I knew that would be a twist of the arm for you, Joanne, because you're not really an Eric Church fan. Tongue in cheek on that one.
1: I'm a huge Eric Church fan. Huge.
0: Yeah.
1: I will see him every time he's local. Every time. Well, I've gone to other places to see him too. I will see him every time, and his graduation speech blew it out of the park. So I'm a huge Eric Church fan.
0: AI wrote Eric Church's graduation speech?
1: No. No, it didn't.
0: Just kidding. I'm joking.
1: No. I saw him comment about how he wrote it.
0: He's going to write a book. He's turning it into a book, actually. Yeah. Did you know that?
1: I saw that. And I just saw that they're going to live stream his three concerts at Red Rock. That would be a bucket list for me, is to see him at Red Rock.
0: Oh, you kidding me? Yeah, you can stream those shows. They're coming up for pay, obviously, but it's at nugs.com. But you could see all three if you'd like. Your Little Heart Desires from Red Rocks. The Chief, this is the Overnight Ride.
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0: New from Lainey Wilson, Phone, Keys, Wallets, and You. This is the Overnight Ride, Tyler Reeson for Justin. Jackson Dean, Make a Liar Out of Me.
1: I ain't coming to your house. I ain't crawling in your bed.

0: Dustin's Easy to Love on the Overnight Ride. 615-737-1033, the number here. Tyler Reese in for Justin. Just a couple more days, then Justin will be back in the saddle. Plenty of time to light off all the bottle rockets his little heart desires for the 4th of July. We're talking birthdays, Jacob. When is your birthday?
1: July 13th.
0: Oh, man, it's coming up. What are we asking for a birthday this year?
1: Mm-hmm.
0: You know what I think you need to do? You need to hit up your Aunt Jamie for something really, really nice.
1: You'll have a Hot Wheels birthday.
0: Hot Wheels. Awesome. Huh? Man, you know what? I have like two giant buckets of Hot Wheels cars from when I was your age, except sadly they're at my parents' house still. But I played with so many Hot Wheels.
2: Tell me if you have about 500.
1: I have about 500.
0: 500, man. Do you have the tracks and stuff too?
1: Uh-huh.
0: Maybe we should should have like a Hot Wheels Saturday or something.
1: We're going to have a Hot Wheels party.
0: A Hot Wheels party? Well, that's good. I just had a birthday last week, so now it's your turn coming up in the middle of July.
1: Happy birthday.
0: Well, thank you.
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14: A Better Life with Dr. Sanjay Gupta.
15: We talk a lot here about ultra-processed foods and the many ways in which they can negatively impact your health. They've been linked to weight gain, obesity, type 2 diabetes, cardiovascular disease, even cancer. And now a new study out of UCSF found that high ultra-processed food intake was associated with something called intramuscular fat, which is exactly what it sounds like. That's fat inside your muscles, which can cause them to become weaker. Now, in this particular study, the researchers noticed more wear and tear and pain in people's knees because of weakened thigh muscles. Cutting back on ultra-processed foods isn't easy. The CDC estimates at least half the calories in our diet come from ultra-processed foods. But if you're looking to eat cleaner, cutting out sugar-sweetened beverages, that may be the best number one thing you can do to try and get started. I'm Dr. Sanjay Gupta, helping you live a better life.
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2: I'm meteorologist Cameron Lindsay with your First Alert 6 forecast. Temperatures this morning are starting mostly in the upper 70s with clear skies back in the upper 90s across the area and a breeze out of the south. Wind gusts from 20 to 25 miles per hour. I'm meteorologist Cameron Lindsay, and this has been your First Alert forecast.
3: Thanks, Cameron. Sunrise at 6:27 on this first day of July. Current 4 stars conditions, it's clear, 73. 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

0: Nate Smith and Tyler Hubbard. And in the words of my grandma Davenport, nothing good happens after midnight. Kept me safe. You're with Big Jim Russell from the Four Stars Auto Ranch Studios. It's a wild and wacky Wednesday. And fireworks are going to be going off in Electra, Texas tonight. The Electra Hospital Community Fireworks Display will be at dusk on July 2nd in the Wichita Falls Country Club. On July 3rd, a lot of fireworks in Burke Burnett. That starts at 4:30 at the park. Amphitheater is going to have music from Armadillo Flats and a big fireworks show. Also fireworks in Vernon, Texas on the 3rd of July. And of course, we celebrate here at the Impact Center on the 4th of July through the city of Wichita Falls and Shepherd Air Force Base. So it's going to be spectacular. And of course, you can't forget about Possum Kingdom Lake at Hell's Gate. They got their fireworks show on the 4th of July as well. If you want to go see the fireworks, that's how you do it safely with your hometown station. 99.
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0: His name is Josh Ross on 99.9 Your KLUR with Big Jim, reminding you that we have some special features in my show. Happy birthdays next hour. 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
12: I'm meteorologist Cameron Lindsay with your First Alert 6 forecast. Temperatures this morning are starting mostly in the upper 70s with clear skies, back in the upper 90s across the area, and a breeze out of the south, wind gusts from 20 to 25 miles per hour. I'm meteorologist Cameron Lindsay, and this has been your First Alert forecast.
13: Don't be another hot one again today. Current 4 stars conditions clear and 73 with Big Jim reminding you we're going to give you a chance to go see this guy in Las Vegas with Luke Bryan. 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
1: On a warm summer's evening, on a train bound for nowhere, I met up with a gambler. 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
0: Kenny Rogers was born August 21st, 1938, in Houston, Texas, a renowned American singer, songwriter, actor, record producer, and entrepreneur. His music career spanned six decades, during which he became one of the most successful country artists of all time. With his distinctive raspy voice and unique storytelling ability, Rogers carved out a niche for himself in the country and pop music industry. Rogers began his musical journey in the mid-1950s with a rockabilly band called The Scholars. However, it wasn't until the late 60s and early 70s that he gained significant recognition as a member of First Edition, a country rock group. After the group disbanded in 76, Rogers embarked on a solo career, achieving unprecedented success with hits like the one you just heard, The Gambler, along with Lucille and Coward of the County. His music reached across genres and generations, making him a household name, not only in America, but also around the world. And despite his success in music, Rogers did not limit himself to one field. He ventured into acting, starring in several movies and television series, most notably a series of TV movies based on his hit song, The Gambler. Moreover, he was an accomplished photographer with several published books of his work. And in addition, he found success as an entrepreneur with his chain of Kenny Rogers Roasters Chicken Restaurants. A man of many talents, Kenny Rogers left an indelible mark on the entertainment industry before his death on March 20th, 2020. Class dismissed.
2: A Better Life with Dr. Sanjay Gupta.
3: You know, it's funny, when I think back to what the typical American dinner looked like when you and I were kids, there's usually some kind of meat featured at the center of the plate. Vegetables are there, but often thought of as a side dish. More and more, though, we are coming to realize that a plant-based diet, with little or no meat even, is going to be a healthier way to eat for just about everyone. New study out of the University of Hawaii Cancer Center found that eating a high-quality plant-rich diet that includes whole grains, vegetables, and fruits may prevent cognitive impairment even when people start that diet in their late 50s and 60s. Yeah, it's important to make sure you're getting enough protein, fats, complex carbohydrates. Just because you cut out or even cut back on meat, though, is not a license to eat whatever you want. Focus on eating whole, real foods. I'm Dr. Sanjay Gupta, helping you live a better life.
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Ella Langley on 99.9 KLUR with Big Jim. We're in a little country mile of music here. Got George Jones coming up, but how about this guy? He's going to be in Wichita Falls at the Texas Ranch Roundup for the Friday night performance. And you can get two tickets to see the Texas Ranch Roundup and Neil McCoy at KLUR.com. 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
9: I'm meteorologist Cameron Lindsay with your First Alert 6 forecast. Temperatures this morning are starting mostly in the upper 70s with clear skies back in the upper 90s across the area and a breeze out of the south, wind gusts from 20 to 25 miles per hour. I'm meteorologist Cameron Lindsay, and this has been your First Alert forecast.
10: Current 4 stars conditions, sunny, holding steady at 73 with Big Jim on 99.9.
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0: actor and singer. 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You're with Big Jim from the Four Stars Studios. Birthday's coming up, and the big difference. And fireworks in Wichita Falls is Freedom Fest. 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On the 4th of July, starting at 5 o'clock in and around the Impex Center. 5:15 is when the Brass Gulls take the stage. 6:30, the National Anthem and Shepherd Air Force Base flyover. Right after that, the Colonel and Mayor will speak. At 6:35, the Drill Team will perform. At 7 o'clock, Local Zero, a great local band, opens for Journey of a Lifetime, which is a Journey cover band. That ought to be great. 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
1: Happy birthday to you. 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
0: Celebrity birthday celebrators include Dan Aykroyd and Pamela Anderson. There's a couple of big ones. Terry Lynn Harwell. I know she doesn't live in Wichita Falls, but she's a very good friend, and she's having a birthday today. So is Mitzi Hallmark and Reverend Kyle Bateman. He's out of town, but I know he's having a birthday today, so I'm saying happy birthday. Ashley Hoff, Tamara Herberlin, Summer Lynn Johnson, and Hannah Nelson. We want to say happy birthday to you, and one of these special birthday celebrators are going to get a free birthday cake from Circle M Bakery. And you could, too. All you got to do is get on our birthday list, and it's so simple to do. Then give me a call at 691-9999. Whether today's your birthday or your birthday's in a week or 2 weeks, I'm going to make a note of it, and we're going to make sure they're on the list on that particular day. And you can also reach us on our Facebook page. My own personal page is James Big Jim Russell, because my real name is James Big Jim Russell. If you want to friend me, that'd be great. Just let me know that you listen to KLUR, and I'm going to automatically friend you. And the same with our KLUR Facebook page. Just go to the messenger, tell us when that special somebody is having a birthday or an anniversary. We're going to make a note of it. We're going to salute them on that day and give you a chance to win a Circle M Bakery birthday cake from your hometown station.
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10: I'm meteorologist Cameron Lindsay with your First Alert 6 forecast. Temperatures this morning are starting mostly in the upper 70s with clear skies back in the upper 90s across the area and a breeze out of the south, wind gusts from 20 to 25 miles per hour. I'm meteorologist Cameron Lindsay, and this has been your First Alert forecast.
11: Thank you, Mr. Lindsay. Current 4 stars conditions, it's sunny and 75 with Max McNown on 99.9. 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

0: 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As a youngin, I thought the purpose of life was to be happy. You know, life, liberty, and the pursuit thereof. Right? Buy something or work hard for approval or go on vacation. All for the purpose of making us happy. At the end of the day, you lay in bed and wonder what you have to do tomorrow to be happy again. Seems like an endless pursuit. Because it is temporal. It won't last. Even though Aristotle said, and I quote, "Happiness is the meaning and purpose of life, the whole aim and the end of human existence," unquote. Everybody readily accepts the first part of the line and evidently ignores the second. You see, happiness can't be a goal in and of itself because happiness is an emotion. It's not permanent. Life happens. Happiness comes and goes. Goals have to have a lasting effect to be achievable. What you do to make you happy must involve doing something or consuming something, and that's all fine and good occasionally, but you aren't creating anything. Trust me, we all love doing what makes us happy, but that's not the true purpose of life. Here it is. Are you ready? Being useful. Now, before you roll your eyes and scream, "Whatever," think about this. Ralph Waldo Emerson said, "The purpose of life is not to be happy. It is to be useful, to be compassionate, to have it make some difference that you might have lived and lived well." The last thing I want to realize in my final days is zero evidence that I ever existed. Making you happy only benefits you. Making others happy has a lasting effect. I've had and accomplished many goals in life, but this one you're listening to is, I believe, my purpose. I get a couple of precious minutes each day to possibly make yours, maybe even impact your life. And today requires a mindset. Being useful is a mindset. It has to start with a decision from you each day to ask yourself, what am I doing for this world? Decide, then do it. Now, don't take it too seriously. Don't overthink it. Just do something that's useful. Anything. It'll make a big difference. I'm Big Jim Russell.
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0: It's Willie's Blue Skies, which is what we're experiencing right now on 99.9 KLUR. Something else we're experiencing right now is your chance to go to Las Vegas absolutely free with a friend, round-trip airfare, hotel accommodations, and tickets to see Double Down. The Double Down Tour, Jason Aldean and Luke Bryan are headlining at a stadium together, along with John Pardee and Chase Matthew. And you can go absolutely free by simply texting a national keyword to a number. 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
4: I'm meteorologist Cameron Lindsay with your First Alert 6 forecast. Temperatures this morning are starting mostly in the upper 70s with clear skies back in the upper 90s across the area and a breeze out of the south, wind gusts from 20 to 25 miles per hour. I'm meteorologist Cameron Lindsay, and this has been your First Alert forecast.
0: Thank you, Cameron. Current 4 stars conditions, mostly sunny and 76. And it's going to get hot today. Expecting highs in the mid to upper 90s with Megan Moroney on 99.9 KLUR.

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0: I do too, bro. That's Kane Brown on 99.9 KOUR. His latest call, Woman with Big Jim from the Four Star Studios. Wild and Wacky Wednesday. Everybody wants to know, where are the fireworks going on at? Well, tonight they happen in Electra, in and around the Electra Hospital. Their big community fireworks display will be held at dusk. On July 2nd, fireworks at the Wichita Falls Country Club. On July 3rd, it's fireworks in Burke Burnett. They're doing it with a big festival. Armadillo Flats is going to play. It's going to be over there at the park. Starts at 4:30 with food trucks and kids' play areas. That sounds like a lot of fun. They're also having fireworks in Vernon, Texas on July the 3rd. And on July 4th, of course, is our own at the Impec. And then, yes, on July 5th at the Sail Barn Cowboy Church, they're going to have fireworks. So you got fireworks every day, starting today through the day after July 4th.
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0: Josh Ross on 99.9 KLUR reminding you, if you're 60 or over and you like to sing, you got a chance to sing to praise and people. I know. It's called Senior Idol. It takes place at the Red Door Senior Citizen Center, 1000 Burnett. It's held Friday, July 10th from 10 to 1. Now get a load of this. They have a big crowd out there because they always serve lunch and it's always fantastic. They're going to have local celebrity judges, of which I've been one in the years past, and it's always a lot of fun. And people 60 years of age or older can sign up and be in Senior Idol, and they are giving away first, second, and third place awards. So, plan to go. You'll have a great time. Trust me.
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0: It's Luke Bryan teamed up with George Burge on 99.9, your KLUR, and Ride, Ride, Ride. Something summertime does is change plans, because everybody during the summer wants to have a vacation time and getaway time and going to the beach time and going to the lake time. And what that does is it upsets the regular routine. Some people like to donate blood on a regular basis. Sometimes they just don't do it all summer long, and that hurts. Our Blood Institute, because they really need blood, especially O negative and B negative right now, desperately need it. So we're asking you to donate blood, of course, in lieu of those that can't because of scheduling, okay? Same thing with Meals on Wheels. 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You can't go out and do Meals on Wheels unless you want to show them a little lesson, but other than that, so they need you at Meals on Wheels. 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And you're not just delivering food, you're checking on if they're doing well.
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We're enjoying a country mile of music on 99.9 KLUR. And yeah, everybody likes Wildfire and a lot of the other songs that Michael Martin Murphy's done. But that one right there is one of my personal favorites. It's called What's Forever For. Here with Big Jim from the Four Stars Auto Ranch Studios and my quest for aromatism, I am the new Notorious B.I.G. And this is that fiery redhead from north of the Red River, Reba McEntire, on your hometown station.

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7: I'm meteorologist Cameron Lindsay with your First Alert 6 forecast. Temperatures this morning are starting mostly in the upper 70s with clear skies back in the upper 90s across the area and a breeze out of the south, wind gusts from 20 to 25 miles per hour. I'm meteorologist Cameron Lindsay, and this has been your First Alert forecast.
8: Welcome to the final hour of my doolally. Current 4 stars conditions, partly cloudy, 82. Big Jim from the 4 stars studios. 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
0: He calls himself a minor regional celebrity. 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

0: You're going to be just fine. Megan Maroney on 99.9 KLUR with Big Jim on a wild and wacky Wednesday. My granddaughter, she's such a cutie patootie. She came up to me the other day. She said, "Pa, you know what the difference is between a sock and a camera?" I said, "No, Paige. What's the difference between a sock and a camera?" She says, "A sock holds five toes and a camera holds photos."
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And it ain't. It's you and Big Jim wrapping it up for my show. I'm getting out of here, but we've got, I hope you're ready for a road trip. 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

0: 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It's Post Malone and Blake Shelton. 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We're rolling through a KLUR country mile of music. 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

0: 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Well, happy hump day. It is Wednesday. We're almost halfway through the work week. We'll get there at lunchtime, and that's not too far away. What are we celebrating today? Well, today's holiday is International Joke Day. Some of my favorite jokes since I had kids are dad jokes. Here's one they used to get the kids groaning. You know, boys, I am so amazing at sleeping that I can do it with my eyes closed.
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14: I'm meteorologist Cameron Lindsay with your First Alert 6 forecast. Temperatures this morning are starting mostly in the upper 70s with clear skies back in the upper 90s across the area and a breeze out of the south, wind gusts from 20 to 25 miles per hour. I'm meteorologist Cameron Lindsay and this has been your First Alert forecast.
15: Partly cloudy skies, 85 degrees.
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0: 99.9 KLUR, it's Tyler Hubbard. Back then, right now, this is Bob Ray. Happy Wednesday. Coming up next, we have another KLUR Country Mile of music loaded up and ready to go. And then at lunchtime, it's the KLUR Country Kitchen with another very special blue plate special for you. Three songs spread throughout the lunch hour that have something in common. We'll get into that at lunchtime with the KLUR Country Kitchen, only right here on 99.9 KLUR.
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9: We talk a lot here about ultra-processed foods and the many ways in which they can negatively impact your health. They've been linked to weight gain, obesity, type 2 diabetes, cardiovascular disease, even cancer. And now a new study out of UCSF found that high ultra-processed food intake was associated with something called intramuscular fat, which is exactly what it sounds like. That's fat inside your muscles, which can cause them to become weaker. Now, in this particular study, the researchers noticed more wear and tear and pain in people's knees because of weakened thigh muscles. Cutting back on ultra-processed foods isn't easy. The CDC estimates at least half the calories in our diet come from ultra-processed foods. But if you're looking to eat cleaner, cutting out sugar-sweetened beverages, that may be the best number one thing you can do to try and get started. I'm Dr. Sanjay Gupta, helping you live a better life.
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1: Jason Aldean and Luke Bryan are teaming up for the Double Down Tour, a co-headlining stadium run you don't see every day, and we could be sending you right into the action. 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

0: 99.9 KLUR. That's Truck Bed from Hardy, closing out another KLUR Country Mile of Music. I'm Bob Ray. We'll check the weather here in just a couple of minutes. It's time for KLUR's Country Good News. Well, we told you recently, Alan Jackson has retired. He did his final concert, and it's going to be an NBC TV special. We'll keep you up to date when that's going to happen. But more good news from that, it's going to be released as a live album later on this year as well. The final concert from Alan Jackson. We'll get to see it on TV, and we'll get to buy the album later on this year. That is KLUR's Country Good News for today.
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18: I'm meteorologist Cameron Lindsay with your First Alert 6 forecast. Temperatures this morning are starting mostly in the upper 70s with clear skies back in the upper 90s across the area and a breeze out of the south, wind gusts from 20 to 25 miles per hour. I'm meteorologist Cameron Lindsay, and this has been your First Alert forecast.
0: Partly cloudy skies, 88 degrees.
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0: 99.9 KLUR, it's John Morgan. Kid myself, I'm Bob Ray. Well, no kidding, you could win yourself a trip to Vegas to see Jason Aldean and Luke Bryan in concert. You even get to take a friend. We're talking airfare, two nights in the hotel, and tickets to see Aldean and Bryan under the neon lights. Text the national keyword GOOD, G-O-O-D, right now to 95819 to enter for your chance to win with your hometown station.
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9: We talk a lot here about ultra-processed foods and the many ways in which they can negatively impact your health. They've been linked to weight gain, obesity, type 2 diabetes, cardiovascular disease, even cancer. And now a new study out of UCSF found that high ultra-processed food intake was associated with something called intramuscular fat, which is exactly what it sounds like. That's fat inside your muscles, which can cause them to become weaker. Now, in this particular study, the researchers noticed more wear and tear and pain in people's knees because of weakened thigh muscles. Cutting back on ultra-processed foods isn't easy. The CDC estimates at least half the calories in our diet come from ultra-processed foods. But if you're looking to eat cleaner, cutting out sugar-sweetened beverages, that may be the best number one thing you can do to try and get started. I'm Dr. Sanjay Gupta, helping you live a better life.
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0: 99.9 KLUI, that's Low Cash and Hometown Home. I'm Bob Ray. Getting awful close to lunchtime. And coming up next, we've got a KLUR Country Mile of Music that's going to roll right on into KLUR's Country Kitchen. We have a nice little blue plate special lined up for you today as well, so hang on for that. That's three songs that have something in common spread throughout the lunch hour, spicing up your lunch hour. That's KLUR's Country Kitchen coming up at noon, so keep it here on 99.9. KLUR.
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0: 99.9 KLUR. It's Megan Maroney. Am I okay? Closing out that KLUR Country Mile of Music here on KLUR's Country Kitchen. We'll have the next serving of your blue plate special coming up here in just a few minutes, right after we get it to your latest forecast. 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
22: I'm meteorologist Cameron Lindsay with your First Alert 6 forecast. Temperatures this morning are starting mostly in the upper 70s with clear skies back in the upper 90s across the area and a breeze out of the south, wind gusts from 20 to 25 miles per hour. I'm meteorologist Cameron Lindsay, and this has been your First Alert forecast.
0: Partly cloudy skies, 91 degrees.
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That's Josh Ross, Single Again. Time for the final serving on our Blue Plate special for today. It's all about leaving. Here's Chris Stapleton on KLUR's Country Kitchen.

0: 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That's the final serving on today's Blue Plate special, all about leaving. Of course, that's Chris Stapleton. You should probably leave. This is your old buddy Bob coming up next. Got another KLUR Country Mile of music loaded up and ready to go for you. So take us back to work with you. We'll fill the rest of your work day with a whole lot of great country music and a whole lot of fun sprinkled in.
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0: 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That's Justin Moore. 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

0: 99.9 KLUR's Dylan Scott putting the lid on another KLUR Country Mile of Music. Happy hump day. We're just over halfway through the work week now, and we couldn't be more excited about it. We'll take a look at the weather for you here in just a couple of minutes. And coming up over the next several days, we have fireworks galore. Electra Hospital Community Fireworks Display will be at dusk on July the 1st. July the 2nd, the Wichita Falls Country Club will have their fireworks display. July 3rd, it's fireworks in Burke Burnett and in Vernon. And of course, on the 4th of July, we'll be down at the MPEC for a big old fireworks show after an all-day fun kicking off at 5 o'clock. That's down at the MPEC on the 4th of July with 99.9 KLUR.
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13: A better life with Dr. Sanjay Gupta.
14: When you need your body to perform, but some of your muscles are having trouble, other muscles can sometimes help compensate. This is a great thing short term, but long term, it can lead to serious and even chronic aches and pains. So if you've got nagging stiffness or irritation somewhere, don't push through it. Try to figure out why it's happening and how you can correct it. Strength and conditioning specialist Dana Santa says, performing exercises at a deliberate tempo makes it easier to notice when the wrong muscles are taking over, and also gives the intended muscles a chance to engage before that compensation kicks in. Dana suggests that starting with primary movement patterns such as squatting, hinging, pushing, pulling, rotating, and core can help make compensation easiest to identify and to address. I'm Dr. Sanjay Gupta, helping you live a better life.
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20: I'm meteorologist Cameron Lindsay with your First Alert 6 forecast. Temperatures this morning are starting mostly in the upper 70s with clear skies back in the upper 90s across the area and a breeze out of the south, wind gusts from 20 to 25 miles per hour. I'm meteorologist Cameron Lindsay, and this has been your First Alert forecast.
0: Partly cloudy skies, 93 degrees.
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0: 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It's Thomas Rhett. After all the bars are closed, this is your old buddy Bob. 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
13: As someone who's been married nearly 25 years, I'll tell you, there's a lot of great things about having a spouse. And according to a new study out of the University of Miami Health System, marriage might even be linked to a lower risk of cancer. Why? Well, the researchers said people who are married are less likely to engage in risky behavior. They're more likely to get a nudge to go to regular preventive medicine appointments and screenings. And they have a partner to share the load of family obligations, household chores, and finances.

0: No one is saying you should get married in the pursuit of better health. But if you are single, how can you build a strong support system to maybe get some of these same benefits? Do your own research, find out what's important, and then hold members of your squad accountable and let them hold you accountable as well. That can provide a lot of support. I'm Dr. Sanjay Gupta, helping you live a better life.
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1: Jason Aldean and Luke Bryan are teaming up for the Double Down Tour, a co-headlining stadium run you don't see every day. 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

0: 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It's Dylan Marlowe and Dylan Scott, boys back home, closing out another KLUR Country Mile of Music. It's another working Wednesday. We're over halfway through the work week. Got a lot of fun, fireworks and more all weekend long here in Texoma. We'll keep you up to date on all that. Right now, it's time for a very special public service. 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Today's greeting card of the day could work for birthdays, anniversaries, just about anything. Let the record show that I sent you a card and not a text. If that isn't friendship, I don't know what is.
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15: Everyone poops. It's not just the name of a classic potty training book. It's a universal truth. Even though everyone does it, almost no one wants to talk about it. Dr. Tricia Pasricha wants to change that. She's the author of a new book. It's called You've Been Pooping All Wrong. And she says there are three critical P's of pooping. The first is propulsion. Both the voluntary push you exert and the involuntary contractions that happen naturally within your body. Top line, when you feel the need to go, don't hold it. The second P is pliability, which refers to stool softness. The keys to this one are making sure you're drinking enough water and eating enough fiber. And the last P is for pelvic floor. If you can get your knees up above your waist while you're on the toilet, like on a stool or a garbage can or a stack of books even, that can make all the difference. I'm Dr. Sanjay Gupta, helping you live a better life.
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17: I'm meteorologist Cameron Lindsay with your First Alert 6 forecast. Temperatures this morning are starting mostly in the upper 70s with clear skies back in the upper 90s across the area and a breeze out of the south, wind gusts from 20 to 25 miles per hour. I'm meteorologist Cameron Lindsay, and this has been your First Alert forecast.
0: Partly cloudy skies, 95 degrees.
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0: 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It's Chase Matthew holding it down. I'm Bob Ray. How would you like to see Chase Matthew opening up for John Party, Jason Aldean, and Luke Bryan out in Vegas? Well, this is your chance to get your name in the hat. Airfare, two-night hotel stay, and tickets to the big show. 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
6: I'm feeling lucky to have my college-age kids home with me for a few weeks this summer. And one of the things I know we're going to be talking about, AI. I've started to use it more often at the hospital to get fresh takes on patient problems that I'm trying to solve. And for my girls, well, I know that they are navigating college now with these new powerful tools. Something, frankly, that you and I couldn't have even imagined when we were in school. But while it may be tempting to outsource your studying and your work to these large language models, I beg you not to. And that's because AI chatbots tend to reproduce what researchers call weird viewpoints. That's an acronym: Western, Educated, Industrialized, Rich, and Democratic. Look, AI isn't going away, and admittedly, it can be a really powerful tool, but you don't want it doing your thinking for you. I'm Dr. Sanjay Gupta, helping you live a better life.
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0: 99.9 KLUR. It's Jordan Davis. What my world spins around. I'm Bob Ray. Time for me to hit the door. Thank you so much for joining me. Steve Bailey's in next. Kicking off KLUR's countdown to quitting time on a working Wednesday. Right around the corner, we have another KLUR Country Mile of Music, so hang on for that. Have a great rest of your Wednesday, a terrific Thursday. I'll talk to you tomorrow morning at 10 o'clock. Let me just leave you with the wise words of my old Irish grandpa. He used to say, "May you be half an hour in heaven before the devil knows you're dead."
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Fine, I'll say it. I'm a no softy. I'm wrapped around your pretty little finger again. And George Strait is K-L-U-R.

0: You got 99.9 KLUR and Steve Bailey. We're doubling down. Jason Aldean, Luke Bryan, John Party, Chris Matthew. You and a friend on your way. Airfare, hotel stay. Yep. And a lot of fun. Tickets to the big show. When you double down, you got to have fun, right? You want to enter? You want to win? Here's what you got to do.
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0: 99.9 KLUR and Steve Bailey. Bottle Rockets, always popular this time of the year, the song and Bottle Rockets. And I'm hearing rumor, and it may not be true, so don't go out thinking you can do it. I heard rumor that Texas is thinking about allowing Bottle Rockets to be sold again. May not be true. I probably should ask Russell's about that. I don't know. Get a quick answer, I guarantee you. Bottle Rockets were so much fun. One time I got hit in the side of the head by one. Out there in Middle Lake, they had the fireworks out every year. You know, you paid a little bit to go in there and each side of the lake, and there was some people drinking next to us. The bottle fell over. Bottle Rocket hit me right in the side of the head. Actually cut me right next to my ear, right above it in the hair. And I bled. I bled like crazy. So that ended my night that night. But I still like Bottle Rockets. It's KLUR.
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2: 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Just play the game one way. You hit a ball in the gap, run. 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
12: When we talk about how much exercise someone should get, current guidelines call for about 150 minutes of moderate intensity exercise or 75 minutes of vigorous intensity exercise every week. New study out of the UK makes a strong case for vigorous exercise if and when you can do it. Now, researchers determined that even little bursts of vigorous exercise can significantly reduce someone's risk of 8 different diseases: dementia, type 2 diabetes, fatty liver disease, chronic respiratory disease, chronic kidney disease, immune-mediated inflammatory diseases, major cardiovascular events, and atrial fibrillation. We're not talking about complicated training programs here. Just work with what you can into your everyday life. If you are breathless and unable to speak in complete sentences, then you've hit the mark. I'm Dr. Sanjay Gupta, helping you live a better life.
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We're in the 4 o'clock hour, 99.9 KLUR, Steve Bailey. 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
1: What?
0: It's Steve Bailey Afternoons. He keeps the KLUR country turned up and the Daily Bailey rolling every afternoon. It's Pasadena to Wichita Falls with plenty of stops in between. This is Steve Bailey on 99.9 KLUR.

K-L-U-R and Steve Bailey. So you say you want some Red Dirt Country about John Wayne and Jesus, Pat Green. Can't go wrong, can you? 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

0: 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You want to go see Jason Aldean? 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It's a double down tour in Vegas. You got to enter. This is what you got to do.
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13: Everyone poops. It's not just the name of a classic potty training book. It's a universal truth. Even though everyone does it, almost no one wants to talk about it. Dr. Tricia Pasricha wants to change that. She's the author of a new book. It's called You've Been Pooping All Wrong. And she says there are three critical P's of pooping. The first is propulsion. Both the voluntary push you exert and the involuntary contractions that happen naturally within your body. Top line, when you feel the need to go, don't hold it. The second P is pliability, which refers to stool softness. The keys to this one are making sure you're drinking enough water and eating enough fiber. And the last P is for pelvic floor. If you can get your knees up above your waist while you're on the toilet, like on a stool or a garbage can or a stack of books even, that can make all the difference. I'm Dr. Sanjay Gupta, helping you live a better life.
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16: I'm meteorologist Cameron Lindsay with your First Alert 6 forecast. Temperatures this morning are starting mostly in the upper 70s with clear skies back in the upper 90s across the area and a breeze out of the south, wind gusts from 20 to 25 miles per hour. I'm meteorologist Cameron Lindsay, and this has been your First Alert forecast.
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K-L-U-R, Steve Bailey, had a request at 691-9999. Carol wants some Judds, and Mama, he's crazy. You don't believe me? Well, the proof is right here. I'm playing it. Mama.

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1: 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Just play the game one way. You hit a ball in the gap, run. Boom, coming in hot.
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0: 99.9 KLUR, Steve Bailey, midweek Wednesday. We're smoking right through it. Going to be the weekend before you know it. A great weekend, too, boy. Fireworks everywhere. Just a whole lot of fun. We got to get there first with a midweek Wednesday drive at 5. It's on the way. You better hang on.
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We're in the 5 o'clock hour, I think, and the drive is 5 here midweek Wednesday underway on KLUR right now. How would you like a taste of your own medicine? Megan Maroney, it's KLUR.

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0: country am I in?
1: It doesn't matter. It's 5 o'clock somewhere.
0: It's always on 5 in Margaritaville, come to think of it.
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0: 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You are less than 45 minutes away from a national keyword at straight up 6 o'clock to get you qualified. For Jason Aldean, Lou Bryan, Chase Matthew, John Party, and a party for you and a friend. Pretty much taken care of. Airfare, hotel stay, and tickets to the big show. You gotta enter the contest. You know, by now you should know that. You gotta enter the contest. And this is how you do it.
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10: I'm meteorologist Cameron Lindsay with your First Alert 6 forecast. Temperatures this morning are starting mostly in the upper 70s with clear skies, back in the upper 90s across the area, and a breeze out of the south, wind gusts from 20 to 25 miles per hour. I'm meteorologist Cameron Lindsay, and this has been your First Alert forecast.
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0: allow me to get one in for Clara. 99.9 KLUR, Steve Bailey, and a drinking thing, Gary Stewart. Love his music, Scotty Preston. You know, I knew who Gary Stewart was back when Scotty was around, but Scotty got me really listening to Gary Stewart. And I like Gary Stewart. I make fun of his voice, that little bounce in his voice, you know, when he sings. That's what made Gary Stewart what he was and so unique. A pioneer. I mean, it's what he was, you know. Hey, if it's good enough for Scotty Preston, it's good enough for me, right? Right. 99.9 KLUR.
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2: 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Double down. You ready? Jason Aldean, Luke Bryan, John Party, Chris Matthew, Vegas, you, a friend, Airfare Hotel Stay, tickets to the big show. You want to qualify for this one. Double down means just that. Twice the fun. The national keyword, the 6 o'clock hour, is friends, F-R-I-E-N-D-S. 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

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Thank you so much for listening to Bailey Day.

0: 99.9 KLUR, Steve Bailey. Meant to tell you this earlier. On the way to work today, I'm driving down Seymour Highway. And right about where Channel 6 is on Seymour Highway, I'm going my speed on the inside lane. Car next to me is going their speed. All of a sudden, a little car just shoots by really fast on the inside left lane, your turn lane, and just jumped back in front of me really sharp and kept going. Oh, I took pursuit. I sure did. I was in hot pursuit. And I went after. And I got to think, wait a minute now. I'm not going to be my father. One time when I was a little kid, we were going down Spencer Highway right next to Gillies. A car did the very same thing with my father. He chased it to the light, got out of the car, pulled the guy halfway out of the driver's seat. And that's road rage. And you don't do that today, and probably shouldn't have back then, but you got away with it maybe a little more back then. I went all the way to my turn that the car wash had to turn, so he won. Or did he? Because let's face it, somebody that will do something as stupid as that has to have been caught at least once or twice. You know, who knows what causes somebody to be as weird as that and jump in front of people and jeopardize. In fact, the lady next to me in the car had children. It could have been bad. Could have been very, very bad. I wanted to grab him and do you know what?
1: What?
0: You know what?
1: What?
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13: Not all screen time is created equal, and a new study out of Sweden is helping us understand this even better. So researchers followed more than 20,000 people over nearly two decades and determined that passive screen time, like sitting on the couch and watching television, raised someone's risk of dementia. But if they did something active, like reading, puzzles, or interacting with other people, this same group of people saw their risk of dementia drop. Just like you gotta put the work in to keep your body in shape as you age, you basically have to do the same thing with your brain. A couple things I have found to help: working to learn something new every day, whatever it might be, challenging yourself in some way every day, and really importantly, staying socially active. Some days that means meeting friends in person. Other days, maybe an email, a text, or a phone call. Just stay engaged. I'm Dr. Sanjay Gupta, helping you live a better life.
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4: I'm meteorologist Cameron Lindsay with your First Alert 6 forecast. Temperatures this morning are starting mostly in the upper 70s with clear skies back in the upper 90s across the area and a breeze out of the south, wind gusts from 20 to 25 miles per hour. I'm meteorologist Cameron Lindsay, and this has been your First Alert forecast.
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1: 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Oh, my. You know, if only I'd had a tractor that was sexy, I might have settled down with a good farm girl and lived happily ever after. But it didn't work out that way, did it? Kenny Chesney, it's KLUR.